together. 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I want you to get together. I want you to get together. Put your hands together one time. I want you to get together.

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We were smokers, we were friends.

0: 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So let's drink to when it's over.
1: The party's over.
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